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1: Do you have any posters on your wall growing up?
2: Of course. The first ones to come into mind, I had a couple Leafs posters. That shouldn't be surprising. I had a couple Simpsons posters as well.
1: Okay.
2: The only one that may be a little odd, and you know what? It's even more strange now that I look back on it. I had a massive poster, and I don't even know where I got this thing. It was a movie poster for Batman and Robin. Widely regarded as the worst Batman movie ever made.
1: Interesting.
2: This is the one where Arnold Schwarzenegger played Mr. Freeze. Batman had like the nipples in his suit.
1: It's not great.
2: It's a terrible setup.
1: Yeah, not great. And that's the poster you had on your wall.
2: The bat nipples. Yeah.
1: The bat nipples.
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1: Chanel, you said that you never had any posters in your room growing up.
2: You would think maybe like boy bands or Britney Spears on the wall, something
1: right.
2: like that.
1: That's exactly what I would have expected.
2: No, I had like a grandma room.
1: You had a grandma, doilies?
2: Doilies, yes.
1: Are you serious?
2: Little porcelain dolls. Yeah, I'm not even kidding.
1: What is
2: so
1: happening?
2: My room was like very perfect already, and I wasn't going to ruin it by putting posters on the wall.
1: Wow.
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1: You actually did have a grandma room as a child.
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1: That's
2: and I
1: so
2: loved
1: funny.
2: It.
1: Did you have a china cabinet in there?
2: I should have.
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1: Hard to believe it's September already.
2: And already feeling a little bit different weather-wise, right?
1: Yeah, even just waking up this morning, it's like it's certainly a bit cooler out there.
2: You don't know, though, because September is one of the better weather months we have.
1: Usually,
2: right?
1: Yep.
2: And you can still do summery things. Okay, I figured it out. What we need is like end of summer / beginning of fall version of Groundhog Day.
1: Okay.
2: We'll pick a Pine Martin.
1: A Pine Martin.
2: Because we got him here. And if his tail hangs a little to the left, it means we get like 6 more weeks of t-shirt weather. And if the tail hangs a little to the right, then get the jackets ready.
1: It's a tail thing, not a shadow thing.
2: We're making it up as we go.
1: I'm down for this idea.
2: Yes.
1: Yeah, I want to know how long away is winter.
2: Pine Martin Day. Let's get it on the go.
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1: Labor Day was established by the labor movement to celebrate the economic achievements of workers and the good they provide to society. 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

0: That's the Cobblestones with Feet of a Dancer on Oz FM's Jigs and Reels. Hey, good Sunday morning. I'm Bob Taylor. It's the first weekend of September and Labor Day weekend. That means a holiday for most. And if you're off today, I hope you're enjoying the weekend. I hope you had a great week. By the way, driving in this morning, it was miserable. There was so much rain. So make sure if you do have to drive today, especially on the highway, you watch out for standing water. Make sure you drive safe. Well, on today's show, I got two more tickets to give away to go see Owen Mack, as well two tickets to the Ultimate Irish Hooli. Make sure you stay tuned for details on how you can win those tickets. I'm also chatting with Sheila Williams this morning, and she's going to tell us all about her new show. It's called Sure, Why Not? And it takes place September 25th and 26th at Holy Heart Theater. As always, I have all your Jigs and Reels favorites, and if you have a birthday or anniversary you'd like to share with us, you can text us at 576-OZ-FM. 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Well, I hope you're looking forward to a great show. I know I am, and I'm going to take a little break. We're going to be right back after this.
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0: That's Eastern Passage featuring Justin Fancy with Home Down by the Shore. And speaking to Justin Fancy, we want to wish a happy belated birthday to Justin, who celebrated his birthday last week. Hope you had a great day, Justin. And if you know someone having a birthday or anniversary, don't forget, give us a call or a text at 576-OZ-FM. That's 576-6936. We're going to take a little break and we'll be back right after this.
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That's Navigators with Little Beggar Man on Oz FM's Jigs and Reels, and they're having a busy summer this summer. Hey, listen, don't forget our summer cruiser team, but Caleb and Paige are going to be out and about today. This is their last weekend, so make sure you check them out online. Find out where they're going to be too, and drop over and say hello. And they got lots of goodies on board, including those ballots to give away a $100 gas gift certificate, and we'll draw for that on Tuesday morning. Speaking of a busy summer, on tour with the Navigators this summer has been Bob Porter. Here he is with Up She Rises.

0: Well, what a Sunday to be inside and enjoying a few tunes with us right here on Oz FM's Jigs and Reels. That was the Pogues with Dirty Old Town. And if you're a Pogues fan, maybe you're a fan of the Dubliners, Christy Moore. There's so many incredible Irish artists, and these are just a few that they're going to be paying tribute to at the Ultimate Irish Hooli coming to Newfoundland this October. And I got two tickets to give away. And if you'd like to win those, all you have to do is text us 576-OZFM. That's 576-6936. You text us and tell us who your favorite Irish artist or group is. Don't forget to qualify. You have to include your name and number. Once again, 576-OZFM, and tell us who your favorite Irish artist or group is. Well, we're going to take a little break, and I'm going to be back with a tune from Mark Hiscock right after the break.
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6: Labor Day, a day to honor organized labor and celebrate workers' rights. The Teamsters Local 855 are proud to be a part of North America's strongest union, and they would like to take this opportunity to salute all the unions across Newfoundland and Labrador. This Labor Day weekend, the Teamsters Local 855 would also like to recognize the contributions of all workers in all industries and remind everyone to make this a safe and happy Labor Day weekend.
7: Labor Day was established by the labor movement to celebrate the economic achievements of workers and the good they provide to society. 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This Labor Day, the United Steelworkers District 6 would like to thank and salute all frontline workers across the country and wish all workers and their families everywhere a safe and enjoyable Labor Day weekend.
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1: Yes, good morning. Love your program. I can do you every Sunday. I was wondering if you could play a song for me from my good friend, Mr. Brian O'Keefe from Suco. I mean, the really good friend, Glenn Evans. Alone by Your Side by Celtic Connection. Thanks, and keep up the good work.

0: Train. What a show he put on this past week here in St. John's. Hopefully he gets a return trip again soon. By the way, don't forget our summer cruiser team with Caleb and Paige are finishing up this weekend. That's right, it's Labor Day weekend, and they're going to be out and about again today. 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Find out where they're going to be too. Drop over, say hello, give them a proper send-off, and they got lots of great goodies on board that they have to give away today. And also, don't forget to get your ballot for your chance to win some free gas, and we're going to draw for that Tuesday morning with our morning team, you and Chanel. We're going to take a little break, and we're going to be back with more music on Oz FM's Jigs and Reels right after this.
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Masses Men, Cousin Mary on Oz FM's Jigs and Reels. And coming up in this hour, we're going to be chatting with Sheila Williams all about her new show, Sure Why Not. And that's taking place at Holy Heart Theater, coming out on September 25th and 26th. Looking forward to having that chat with Sheila. Here's a little song about a fellow who got a bit of a bedwetting problem. Here's Carol Doherty with Puddles.

0: football.
1: Well, good Sunday morning. I hope you're enjoying the show so far. Well, I am so excited. With me in the studio this morning is none other than Sheila Williams, and she's going to be here to tell us all about her new show coming up at Holy Heart Theater, September 25th and 26th, a show you don't want to miss. It's a Friday and Saturday night, so you don't have to work the next morning. Sheila, good morning.
2: Good morning, Bob.
1: I'm so happy to see you.
2: I can't tell you how happy I am.
1: No, I can't tell you how happy I am. Normally, Sheila and I have been doing this event for years for McCarthy's Party. Normally, Sheila is up the street doing one event, and I'm down the street doing the other event, and we kind of like strangers, and we just pass each other and say, hey, how you doing, Sheila? How you doing, Bob? But this is the first time we get a chance to sit down. I'm really excited about your show.
2: I am too.
1: And I asked you to send me some questions, and some of the questions I'm gonna cut right through the one.
2: Go to it.
1: Ventriloquism.
2: I know, isn't that great? I'm gonna tell you what happened. Actually, I was reading a meme on Facebook, and the meme said that if you do something for 18 minutes a day for 100 days straight, you'll become better than 95% of the population at that thing. Okay. And I said, buddy, I'm doing it. I'm going to start the timer every day. And it's true. Every day I set the timer and I would say, okay, 18 minutes, go. And so I'd start in and I'd practice and I'd look in the mirror and I'd practice the ventriloquism.
1: So you got two characters that you do?
2: I have two characters. Have a couple more, but I haven't created them yet.
1: Okay.
2: But Charlie, who is a bit saucy, and Artie, who feels like he's a mainlander. He's a little nice, you know, nice little rescue dog.
1: Okay.
2: And Charlie is a monster, but he's not.
1: A monster.
2: He's not a monster. He's sweet.
1: It sounds awesome. And the audience react well?
2: The audience loves them.
1: Okay.
2: And I'm not kidding. And they love it most when Charlie is a little tiny bit risque, you know. And he's got a little bit of salty. Yeah, that's right. He got a bit of salty.
1: I know you're an incredible singer.
2: Thank you.
1: Incredible singer and very funny.
2: At times, hopefully.
1: You're a great comedian. So the show encompasses all these different...
2: all of those things.
1: Yeah.
2: It's a variety show, really.
1: Okay.
2: You know, one of the greatest accolades I got years ago now was that it's a combination of gospel, country, Carol Burnett, all of it entwined in one, where you go away from the show feeling uplifted.
1: Right. That's a great comparison, Carol Burnett, because I remember the first times I seen you, and this is a long time now in another life of mine, and I went to the theater show.
2: Yeah.
1: And I was sitting there, and I honestly didn't want to be there that night.
2: Yeah.
1: And then you came out. It was the first time I ever seen you perform, and I was captivated. I really do have to say that. And the audience response, and they were just glowing, and I can't say enough about it. So let's talk a little bit about the music of the show.
2: Okay, sure, yeah. We are doing, so, you know, there's a lot of country. It's a variety show, so there's a lot of everything. There's my characters, but the country music is my favorite.
1: Yeah,
2: I know it's terrible.
1: All right.
2: You know, I'm not one of these cool people who listen to Taylor Swift and Ella Langley, but they might make it to the show this year.
1: Well, there's one thing the past couple of weeks have taught me is how powerful country music is, and that was with the passing of Dolly Parton.
2: I know it.
1: And it just took the whole world over, and as sad as it was. Do you do any Dolly?
2: I do.
1: Oh,
2: I do. And I had a plan long before. I love her, and I have always loved her.
1: Right.
2: Not only because of her musical prowess, but also because of how good she is as a person. And so we have two songs of hers in the show.
1: Are you allowed to tell me?
2: Well, I will. I'll tell you that 9 to 5 is in there.
1: Oh, okay.
2: And also we're ending the show with The Light of a Clear Blue Morning, which is the last one she recorded.
1: It's kind of like a little tribute?
2: It wasn't scheduled to be so, but it was scheduled more to be something as, you know what, there are going to be better times ahead.
1: Yeah.
2: We just need to keep going and keep putting one step in front of the other.
1: And like you, I think that's always been our message in our performances is, you know, that this is who I am. This is what you get. And I hope you enjoy it. And I'm really looking forward to it. What other music before we...
2: We do some Elvis. Elvis always makes it in.
1: Okay.
2: You know, some of the... there was a... Boulder, I shouldn't say, but there's a gal, Jessie Buckley, and she does a great song. There's old songs, Simon and Garfunkel. Then real old songs, Verlin and, okay. and you know.
1: Well, I know you have like a bunch of guests with you.
2: We do.
1: Or do you do performances with these guests?
2: Every one of them, okay. Yeah. I do it with Craig Sharp, Darren Martin, Dana Parsons.
1: Well, I got to tell you, Craig Sharp.
2: Yeah.
1: Have you seen the video that's going around? I think he's on a cruise ship or something. Or no. Vegas?
2: Oh, yeah.
1: Oh,
2: yeah.
1: My God.
2: Yeah, that was years ago, right? When he won or came second in Canadian Idol.
1: Okay. He's a superstar.
2: He's a superstar. And he still sings. I think he sings better now.
1: Oh, wow.
2: Than he did 20 years ago okay. when he was a star back then. Like, he's getting better.
1: So you got Craig, Dana.
2: Dana.
1: She's unbelievable. Who was the other person?
2: Darren Martin.
1: Oh, Darren. I love Darren.
2: I love Darren. Yeah. I love.
1: He's a great musician.
2: Yeah. I was going to say, you know what? I love singing with everyone, and there's no question about it. And he and I just gel so beautifully.
1: Well, you mentioned that I asked you before we started that, you know, can we play a song? There is some songs going around, but we don't have them here, unfortunately. But I asked you, what song would you like? And we talked about Johnny McAvoy.
2: We did,
1: in
2: yeah.
1: In My Father's House. What meaning does that have for you?
2: The show is a tribute to my mother,
1: oh.
2: who has passed, and it always is. And that song really captures what our family was all about, you know, singing together. And, you know, we had a TV, but we all sang together as a family. We still do. And so that's why I chose that. And
1: oh, that's beautiful. And, well, how about we give it a play? Here's Johnny McAvoy with My Father's House.

0: That's Johnny McAvoy, My Father's House, and you're listening to Jigs and Reels on Oz FM. And with me in the studio is none other than Sheila Williams, and we're talking about her show coming up September 25th and 26th at Holy Heart Theater. And I am so excited to have her here this morning. We're having a great conversation talking about all your characters and your love of music and what a fan I am. I'm a big super fan.
1: I appreciate that.
0: Oh my gosh, I'm so happy to have you here. So we talked about some of the music. We talked about two characters.
1: That's right.
0: Because you're a ventriloquist, which I didn't know. And we talked about what an incredible musician you are and comedian. And we talked about some of the guests that you have. Let's talk about the audience.
1: Let's talk about them.
0: Yeah.
1: Years ago, when Deborah and I first started, Deborah Will Smith and I, we decided that we won't repeat any material. So every year will be brand new songs, brand new comedy. And the only thing we repeat is that I have characters that I've created over the years. And the reason we don't is because our audience is smart. They're clever people. And they know, they remember.
0: But they identify to the characters.
1: And they identify with the characters.
0: Yeah.
1: It's, so I have three that are on this year, and it's Mavis, Mary, and Pets. And Pets is... pride of Monday Pond.
0: It's not everyone, it's pets.
1: Everyone knows Pets, and they do. They come up to me and say, "Oh no, Pets! Pets is out in out in Lawn or out in."
0: I was going to ask you, are they based on real people?
1: They are based on real people.
0: And do these people know?
1: They don't know. No. They don't know. So Pets, Conway, and then everyone knows Mavis. Mavis, is a woman of means who knows her own mind. She's from the East End. She's a little bit higher brow. Everyone knows Mavis.
0: What does a Mavis sound like?
1: She's, darlings, I'm delighted to be with you. I just can't tell. Now, many of you know me. Hmm? Yeah. Yes. Yes. Many do. A few don't.
0: And how would Pets talk to
1: Pets
0: Mavis?
1: Pets is, what? Nah, bye. I'm delighted to be here with you. Now, listen here. Sheila called me, and I likes to help out the little girl, right? That's Pets.
0: That's incredible. I've been to house parties and have had part of conversations like that.
1: And
0: that's
1: know Pets.
0: Yeah.
1: And then there's Mary, and Mary loves a nice fundraiser for the church. Mary is very, very stout Catholic, and so everyone knows Mary too.
0: Okay.
1: So these are the characters that I've created because and only because I know these women.
0: Right.
1: And so I know that if I relate to them, other people will also.
0: Yeah. So you've been doing these characters. The audience obviously respond to them. Do you incorporate the music into the characters?
1: Sometimes.
0: Okay.
1: Sometimes. In fact, Mavis sang a song last year. She did this full sort of thing about her and her friend Delph going out on the tiles, a nice karaoke thing. And she said, we got requests. Oh, darlings, we got requests one thing after another, sweet child of mine. When they asked for Guns N' Roses, I thought, no, I'm out. And that's when I got a request. And the request goes out to Mr. Trump. And the song comes in, and it was crazy.
0: Okay.
1: I'm crazy for feeling.
0: You're getting a little political.
1: Yeah. No, I don't.
0: No,
1: I don't. That was the total. Yeah, that was as close as it got.
0: Well, listen, there's one thing I want to talk to you. So we talked about your musical guests, which are incredible. You and your music and your comedy and your ventriloquism, which I know is going to be incredible. How about the other musicians? You have a band?
1: Full band.
0: Yeah?
1: Full band.
0: Who's in the band?
1: And it's led by Evan Smith. And there's, two pianos, percussion, drums, guitar, violin, vocalists, full band.
0: Well, you told me you play accordion. Are you playing accordion?
1: I'm not playing accordion.
0: No.
1: Dad used to play accordion, and it was, it'd drive you cracked, Bob, after a while. I mean, it's lovely, yes, for 5 minutes. But anyway, we played accordion growing up, so for one show, I thought, I'm going to play with Justin Martin. He was in my show at that time. And so I learned guitar, or piano, or accordion. Another year I learned harmonica. And then, because I think in order to honor my audience, I need to elevate it every year.
0: Right.
1: Every year I do something for them to make them realize that, you know what, I'm getting better too. So, and it's because of you. You're challenging me. I want to be as good as I can for you. Right. And so this year I'm doing piano.
0: Does it intimidate you having such incredible musicians behind
1: you? It really does. Yeah? It does. But I do feel that they're supporting me.
0: Right.
1: They're right there for me. Sheila, don't worry, honey. We got you. We got you. And so, and I play guitar every year in the show. But this year I'll play piano as well. And it's worrisome, you know, at times. But I put in the practice.
0: Right.
1: And I put it in so that I can be as good as I can be.
0: Well, before we wrap it up, let's talk about the show. It's at Holy Heart.
1: It's at Holy Heart. And the tickets are, go to the box office.
0: Okay.
1: Because if you call the box office, 579-4424, you get $2 off a ticket.
0: Oh, okay.
1: So call the box office or go online.
0: You can go online to Holy Heart Theater.
1: To holyhearttheater.com. And it's September 25th and 26th.
0: Friday and Saturday night, so they don't have to work.
1: Well,
0: some people do.
1: Yes.
0: But normally it's a, and so again, what's the audience going to expect?
1: They can expect to laugh. They can expect to be lifted up. They can expect to sing along and entertained for the entire of the 2 hours.
0: We talked about this before we started the interview, and I said one of my favorite things about you is that you're able to relate to the audience, whether they're from Newfoundland or Labrador or whether they're from the mainland. And if you don't want to, and if you're listening, you don't know what a mainlander is, you are one.
1: That's true.
0: I always say that.
1: That's true.
0: So, but so it'll appeal to a wide audience.
1: It'll appeal to everyone.
0: Yeah.
1: It'll listen, Bob, I'll just say it as it is. The older people love me.
0: Well, September 25th and 26th at the Holy Heart Theater. And you can get your tickets by going to their box office or you can visit Holy Heart Theater online. Before we wrap it up, I know you mentioned that the show is dedicated to your mother.
1: Yeah.
0: And your mother has passed away.
1: Mom passed almost 10 years ago. 10 years ago this year.
0: Right.
1: And she was the light of my life.
0: Yeah.
1: Yeah.
0: And I bet you she's proud of you.
1: I hope
0: so. Was she a musician?
1: She sang and she could play accordion too. Right. I know it was hateful, but anyway, no, she sang.
0: Well, I'm so happy that you came in. It took some time. I know it was a little bit of a hassle getting here, but
1: I'm sorry about that.
0: Oh no, it's really good. Anyone you want to thank before we
1: you?
0: Oh, well,
1: I want to thank you for taking the time.
0: Well, it's my pleasure because, like I said, I am a fan and I have been for a long time.
1: I'm a fan of yours.
0: Oh, thank you so much. Well, let's play a song for your mom.
1: Okay.
0: What was your mom's name?
1: Rosemary.
0: Rosemary. Well, here's a great little tune from Isla Grant. Here's a song called Mother.

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1: I should have been a sailor, should have sailed the seven seas. The stars would be my blanket as I taste the salty breeze. I'd sail into the sunset.

0: That's Big Jib with I Should Have Been a Sailor. Hey, thanks for tuning in to today's show. Hope you're having a great Labor Day weekend so far. Don't forget, I got a pair of tickets to give away to the Ultimate Irish Hooli, and it's coming up in Newfoundland this October. 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
0: 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Take it easy, take the bus. Well, St. John's, currently 15 degrees. Periods of rain changing to drizzle or showers this afternoon. There's a risk of thunderstorm early this morning. Fog patches lifting this afternoon. Rain in the amounts of 5 to 10 millimeters. Winds from the northeast at 40 kilometers, gusting to 60. Highs today, 17 degrees. Tonight, showers or periods of drizzle. Fog patches lifting this evening. Rain in the amounts of 2 millimeters, a low of 15 degrees. Clarenville, you're currently 13 degrees, rain with a risk of thunderstorm early this morning. Rain in the amounts of 10 to 20 millimeters, except 30 millimeters in areas of the heaviest rain. Winds from the northeast at 40 kilometers, gusting to 60, except gusting to 80 along parts of the coast this morning and early this afternoon. A high of 14 degrees. Tonight, you're looking at showers or periods of drizzle. Fog patches lifting near midnight. Rain in the amounts of 2 to 4 millimeters. Temperature staying steady near 14 degrees. Central Newfoundland, you're looking at 10 degrees, rain in the amounts of 10 to 20 millimeters, except 30 millimeters in areas of heaviest rains. Winds from the northeast at 30 kilometers, gusting to 60. Highs today, 13 degrees. Tonight, rain, fog patches lifting near midnight. Rain in the amounts of 5 to 10 millimeters. Winds from the northeast at 30 kilometers. Temperatures steady and steady near 13 degrees. Corner Brook, you're looking at
12: 9 degrees, rain in the amounts of 10 to 15 millimeters. Winds from the northeast at 30 kilometers, gusting to 60. Highs today, 10 degrees. Tonight, you're looking at periods of rain or drizzle ending near midnight, then cloudy with a 40% chance of showers or drizzle. Rain in the amounts of 2 to 4 millimeters. Winds from the northeast at 30, gusting to 60. Temperatures rising to 13 degrees by morning.
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Buddy, what's the name of the other fellas in the woods? And what a wet day it would be to be in the woods today. A great day to hang out with family and friends, maybe in the cabin, playing a few board games, listening to a few tunes, of course, on Jigs and Reels. I'm just glad wherever you are and whatever you're doing, you're tuned into Jigs and Reels, and I hope you're enjoying the show as much as I am. I want to wish a happy birthday to a very special sister and aunt, Eileen Leonard, who's celebrating her birthday September 5th. Greetings coming from Edna, Bill, and Marie. We also heard from Terry Foss in New Brunswick, and he wanted to wish his beautiful wife a happy birthday. She's celebrating her birthday tomorrow, and he tells me they're moving back from New Brunswick, moving back home to Newfoundland at the end of the month, and we want to welcome you guys back home. Here's the Celtic Connection with 16 for a while.

0: That's the High Kings with Irish Pub, sending that one out to Dan Madden this morning. And speaking of Irish Pub, we had a great time last night playing at O'Reilly's, and Brenda's going to be here in the next hour. She's going to be telling us about all the things happening down at O'Reilly's Irish Pub on George Street coming up in the next little while. We're going to take a little break, and we're going to be back with a tune from Rum Ragged right after this.
1: Labor Day was established by the labor movement to celebrate the economic achievements of workers and the good they provide to society. On September 7th, United Steelworkers District 6 Director Kevon Stewart asks you to think of all those who have worked to make Canada one of the greatest nations on earth. This Labor Day, the United Steelworkers District 6 would like to thank and salute all frontline workers across the country and wish all workers and their families everywhere a safe and enjoyable Labor Day weekend. Ireland's multi-award winning country music star Owen Mack is coming to Newfoundland for five unforgettable nights. September 29th, catch Owen at the Cornerbrook Arts and Culture Center. Then on October 1st through 4th, the show jumps to the Gordon Pinson Center for the Arts in Grand Falls, Windsor, the Gander Arts and Culture Center, Holy Heart Theater in St. John's, and capping off at the Princess Sheila Nagira Theater in Carbonear. 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

That's Semini with Music and Friends, and I want to thank all my friends, old and new, who are reaching out and letting me know how much they're enjoying the show and the music that we play here every Sunday on Jigs and Reels. And I want to thank you guys for listening. Thanks a lot. I really appreciate it. And speaking of friends, our very own Stephen Lethbridge celebrated the birthday this week, so I thought it would be only fitting that we send out this song to Stephen. Here's Stephen's grandfather, Gerard O'Driscoll, with Fields of Athenry.

0: That's the Masses Men with Nancy Spain. I heard from Stephanie Skinner in St. John's this morning, and she wanted me to send that one out to her mother, Doris, and lots of love coming from Stephanie, Jeffrey, and the boys. Hey, listen, don't forget, I have those two tickets to give away to the Ultimate Irish Hooli coming to Newfoundland this October. 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That's 576-6936. 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
0: 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Take it easy, take the bus. Well, St. John's, you're currently 14 degrees. Periods of rain changing to drizzle or showers this afternoon. There's a risk of a thunderstorm. Fog patches lifting this afternoon. Rain in the amounts of 5 to 10 millimeters. Winds from the northeast at 40 kilometers. Gusting to 60, a high of 17 degrees. Tonight, showers or periods of drizzle. Fog developing this evening. Rain in the amounts of 2 millimeters. There's a low of 15 degrees. Clarenville, 12 degrees. Rain at times heavy. There's a risk of a thunderstorm this morning. Rain in the amounts of 20 to 30 millimeters, except locally 40 millimeters in areas of heaviest rain. Winds from the northeast at 40 kilometers. Gusting to 60. High today, 14 degrees. Tonight, you're looking at showers or periods of drizzle, fog patches developing near midnight, rain 2 to 4 millimeters, temperatures staying steady near 14 degrees. Central Newfoundland, you're looking at 9 degrees currently with rain at times heavy, rain in the amounts of 20 to 30 millimeters except 40 millimeters in areas of heaviest rain, winds from the northeast at 30 kilometers, gusting to 60, a high of 13 degrees. Tonight, rain at times heavy, changing to showers this evening, fog patches developing near midnight, rain 5 to 10 millimeters, Wind from the northeast at 30 kilometers, gusting to 50. Temperatures staying steady near 13 degrees. Cornerbrook, you're currently 8 degrees. Rain in the amounts of 10 to 15 millimeters. Winds from the northeast at 30 kilometers, gusting to 60, a high of 10 degrees. Tonight, periods of rain or drizzle ending near midnight, then cloudy with a 40% chance of showers or drizzle. Rain in the amounts of 2 to 4 millimeters. Winds from the northeast at 30 kilometers, gusting to 60. Temperatures will stay steady around 13 degrees by morning.
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That's Buddy Watson, Dave, and the other fellas with Up at the Cabin on this Labor Day weekend edition of Jigs and Reels right here on Oz FM. Hey, good morning. I'm Bob Taylor. Thanks for tuning in. I hope you're enjoying the show. I want to congratulate Allison Butler. She's our winner of the Ultimate Irish Hooli tickets. And Allison, I will be in touch after the show on how you can pick up those tickets. And Allison's favorite group is the High Stool Prophets. And here they are with This Is the Life.

0: Best Down Forward with Bold O'Donoghue on Oz FM's Jigs and Reels. And with me, as she is every Sunday, Brenda O'Reilly from O'Reilly's Irish Newfoundland Pub. And I missed you last night.
1: Yes, I got tied up in Harbor Grace. I'm so sorry to have missed you. But did you have a good time?
0: Yes, it was awesome. I was mentioned to you before the call that it was really full when we started. I was really surprised because I said, with this weather, we're not going to get anybody down. Anyway, walked in, it was full. And then we played the first set and everybody was singing and having a ball. And then I started playing the second set. And everybody got up and left. And I stopped playing them the song. I said, where are you going? Where are you going? They were all from the cruise ship. And they had a deadline to be back to the boat. But it filled up. Like, it was really good. Lots of local. Everybody was singing and dancing. And they had a good time. Yeah, it was really good to be back.
1: You know, Labor Day weekend's tricky.
0: Yeah.
1: Because there's not as many tourists around as it was a month and a half ago.
0: Yeah.
1: And of course, and all of us, townies, we like to get away.
0: Yeah.
1: So we go, we go to the cabin and we do things the last weekend of the summer. It was, I actually was down later and it was a lovely evening, but the rain, the miserable weather is not helping, but
0: no.
1: That's Newfoundland. We're not here for the weather.
0: But we had a great crowd, I got to say. And like I said, I'm very audience responsive. Like, I really respond from the audience. And they were singing, and they were just, hooting, hollering. They were just having a great time. It was really enjoyable, I have to say.
1: That's the magic of the music and O'Reilly's. When you come there and you come in and you want to have a nice evening, you put your feet to the ground, you forget your worries, sing some songs. It's very good for your mental health, to be honest.
0: It was. And I'm going to say this to you before we find out what's happening down at the bar. So I don't know a lot of the staff because I haven't been there for a while. And they were so awesome. They were awesome with the customers. They were very kind to us. And I got to say, I got to give you high praise on the staff. They were amazing.
1: Well, Bob, now I'm glad you said that because this is Labor Day weekend. And of course, I'd be remiss if I did not thank my wonderful staff across all of the venues that we have, because without staff, we don't have anything.
0: No.
1: I don't say that lightly and I take it very seriously. So thank you and kudos to all my staff because they got to believe in what we believe in for it to happen. And I'm never disappointed. It's just amazing. So happy Labor Day to all of the staff in all of my restaurants across all platforms. And I appreciate all their hard work. It's not that easy serving the public.
0: No.
1: It can be challenging at times. It's very rewarding because it's, the hospitality business is just, I don't know, just say the word hospitality and it just brings a smile to your face. And we're lucky here in Newfoundland, Labrador, to have such a great product to sell to the tourists as well. We had a great weekend, of course, but we've got lots of things coming up. We've got, next weekend, we've got the kitchen party on Friday night and then the Ugly Sticks on Saturday night. We got Corner Boys and Ugly Sticks. But the week after that is our Practice Your Patty weekend, September 17th to the 19th. And it is the six-month countdown to St. Patrick's. So we do it for a bit of fun. And, of course, we got a great lineup. Kitchen Party, of course, Salt Beef Junkies, Ugly Sticks, Eastern Echo, and Down Forward. And you just played a Down Forward song. So you can catch them on the Practice Your Patty weekend.
0: Yeah, I gotta just fill in here for a second because there's a lot of people out there. When you say kitchen party, we're talking about the band, right?
1: Right.
0: Because some people don't know. And if you haven't seen Kitchen Party, oh my God, they're so enjoyable. I know we say this every time we talk about them, but they are so, so good to watch and listen to, I gotta tell you.
1: Well, their expressions on stage are amazing, really.
0: Yeah.
1: They're very animated when they sing Tyler and Tyrell in both, a brother and sister, of course. And, of course, if you're lucky enough, every now and then Justin comes along. As a duo, they're fantastic as well. So we look forward to that weekend. Of course, we've got so much great stuff coming up. And when we come back, we can talk some more about what's happening in the near future.
0: Sounds good. So when I was leaving, these guys were starting, and they sound good, and they're on a bit of a high after their trip to Ireland. That's the band, the Islanders, and they played after us last night.
1: Yes, they're amazing. When we come back, we'll talk about what they're doing out in Harbor Grace.
0: Sounds good. Let's play a song from the Islanders. Here's the Islanders with Kiss Me Like You Miss Me.

0: The tickets are on sale on our website. Well, they will be on our website on Tuesday, but you can see it right now on social media and follow the link there. But catch the Eleanors out in Harbor Grace on October the 3rd.
1: And for those who don't know, you have a venue out in the Harbor Grace called the Courtroom.
0: The old courthouse, and it is the old former courthouse that moved down the road, but it's an old building. It was actually built in 1830 by Patrick Keogh, and he also built Colonial Building and Government House and a few other buildings in St. John's. Great, you know, obviously builder of his time. His buildings are lasting the test of time for sure. Great building. It's got some jail cells in it. Have you been out there yet?
1: No, remember we talked about that last time. I said I got to get out for a breath.
0: You do. I was actually talking to some people yesterday, and they really enjoy it. Some people like sitting in the jail cells and eating, and some people want to be out in a restaurant part to eat. But it's a unique experience for sure, and the menu is quite good, and the staff out there are amazing. We do, yeah. It's open all year round, 7 days a week, so there's lots of time.
1: Well, I'm happy to say. I'm happy to say I've never had the pleasure of sitting in a jail cell.
0: Well, this will be pleasurable. This is not a bad one.
1: I look forward to it.
0: And we will let you out.
1: Okay, perfect.
0: That's the one thing about it. You wouldn't believe how many people say, how much can I pay to lock this person up or whatever? Anyway, it's funny. But, of course, we've got, you know, Christmas coming up and all that kind of stuff. But speaking of Harbor Grace as well, we do have a Matt Rice. Oh, I love Matt Rice. His comedy is so sharp and so witty.
1: Yeah.
0: He's out at Harbor Grace as well on September the 30th. Tickets are on sale on his website. We have a link on our website as well, historicharborgrace.com. But he is brilliant. I love Matt Rice. And I don't. There's a fun fact. Matt used to be a bartender at Yellow Belly years ago.
1: Oh, I didn't know that.
0: Yeah, not for very long.
1: Yeah.
0: And I think comedy was definitely his calling because it wasn't bartending. But anyway, so
1: awesome.
0: But anyway, he's lovely.
1: Well, someone I haven't seen play in a long time who I miss dearly, and I used to get to see him regularly when I played down at your bar, and that's Chris Hennessy. And you wanted to hear a song.
0: Yes. I did actually play this song this morning because I'm thinking of my parents this weekend. Yesterday would have been their anniversary. Today is the anniversary of Mom's passing. Tomorrow is the anniversary of Dad's passing.
1: Oh, my God.
0: So it's all locked together. And this is one song. If I could think of one song that reminds me of both of my parents, it is this song. I remember sitting in their house when they'd have house parties, holding hands, swaying, and singing this song, and it stuck out to me so much. And anyway, I couldn't wait when I opened the Raleigh's to have Chris Hennessy play there. And anyway, it's just like, oh my God, it was just like seeing, you know, the Rolling Stones for me. And anyway, thank you for playing it.
1: Oh, I will. And I've always enjoyed playing on the stage, and your mother would either dance with you or dance with your sister, and it used to make me smile inside and out. Well, let's play a song. You got a busy couple of weeks, and that practice, Paddy's Day, sounds awesome. Looking forward to that. And once again, you want to give the website to?
0: O'ReillysPub.com.
1: Sounds good. Well, you can check that out. You can find out everything that's happening down at O'Reilly's Irish Newfoundland Pub. Once again, Brenda, thank you so much. You have an awesome week, and we missed you last night, but we did have a lot of fun. Here's Chris Hennessy with Her Father Didn't Like Me Anyway.

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10: 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Then on October 1st through 4th, the show jumps to the Gordon Pinson Center for the Arts in Grand Falls, Windsor, the Gander Arts and Culture Center, Holy Heart Theater in St. John's, and capping off at the Princess Sheila Nagira Theater in Carbonear. 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
0: Sunday morning, and Jigs and Reels is live. 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

rest of Tumbling Patties with Highland Patty on Oz FM's Jigs and Reels. And once again, congratulations to the ultimate Irish Hooli ticket winner, Allison Butler. Congratulations, Allison. I will be in touch on how you can pick up those tickets. Well, I do have more tickets to give away, and these tickets are to go see Owen Mack. And he's going to be right here in Newfoundland, and he kicks off his tour coming this fall. And if you'd like to go see Owen Mack, all you have to do is text the name Owen Mack to 576-OZ-FM. That's 576-6936. 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Here's Darcy Broderick with Streets of New York.

0: Well, I'm a little sad this morning because our summer cruiser team with Caleb and Paige are finishing up this weekend. And I look forward to seeing these guys every Sunday before they start their day, and they come in for a little visit, and it was a highlight of my day, and I think these guys were awesome, and I think our listeners did too. So with me in the studio is our summer cruiser team, Caleb and Paige, or Paige and Caleb. Let's go Paige
1: and
0: Caleb.
1: Absolutely.
2: Wow.
0: Well, what a summer you guys had.
2: It's been amazing. It's been such a privilege, and it's been so fun going around, giving amazing stuff away and meeting so many awesome people and just going to all these super cool events. You know, and also hanging with Paige has been all right, I guess.
1: Absolutely. It's been a slice. What a privilege this summer has been. It's been amazing.
0: You've been great ambassadors for the station. I do have to say that. And I mentioned to you earlier that one of my highlights for the summer was hosting the George Street Festival with you guys.
2: George Street Fest was a good time.
1: That was a great time.
2: After it, though, I remember just being exhausted and needing like days to recover because it's a lot. It takes a lot out of you, kind of. Being flat out there for 7 full days. But, you know, we made the most of it, and it was a fantastic time being on the stage with you there for the Navigators kitchen party.
0: Yeah, we had the privilege of hosting the Navigators, Dorina Harvey, and kitchen party. And one of the highlights of the festival was Fred Jorgensen coming back. And as everybody knows, Fred's been fighting a health battle, and he made a surprise appearance, and we got to be part of that. That was pretty awesome.
1: Yes, it was. That was super sweet.
2: I think my highlight of that night was you calling out Paige's mom in the crowd.
1: Oh no! Oh, Bobby,
0: okay,
1: he did.
0: Let me paint a picture. So one of the sponsors were giving away Southwesterns, and looking out from the stage, you can look down at the top of the audience, and all you could see the crowd was a sea of yellow. And Paige introduced me to her mother. And what did I say?
1: Well, Bob had the microphone, and he said, "We're looking for a Judy. She's wearing a yellow hat." Oh my goodness, my mom still talks about that every day.
2: The crowd loved it, though. It got a pretty good laugh.
1: My mom kind of owned the crowd.
0: Yeah. Well, I am being sincere. You guys were great ambassadors for the station. I think our audience and our sponsors really appreciate it. So what's up for you now come the fall?
2: We're both university students, so we're going back to university. Classes start on Wednesday, and yeah, it's going to be fun. It's going to be exciting. Another year.
0: You're with the Muse, are you?
2: Yeah, I do stuff with the student newspaper rest of the kind of, well, still during the summer here, I was still doing some stuff, but going flat out come September here with school starting.
0: How about you?
1: I'm just playing my sports, hockey and rugby. How do you think I'm so nice all the time, Bob?
0: She's very charming. You know what? It has been an awesome summer. And as I mentioned, having you come in every Sunday was a highlight of my day. And I left you a little gift, and in the bag was a couple of little something to get you through university. And there's a little vehicle for you, because I know you're about to lose your summer cruiser, your Oz FM summer cruiser. But one of the highlights for me was, again, the hosting the Navigator show. And when I looked out, when this song came on, I saw you guys in the audience, and you guys were just, you were like, lit up the crowd, I have to say. And I'm going to play you that song, if that's all right.
2: That'd be amazing.
0: Well, guys, congratulations. Good luck in school. Once again, it's Caleb and Paige from our Summer Cruiser team. They're going to be out and about today. Make sure you follow along with Oz FM. Check out the social media. Drop over, say hello, because they're going to need lots of support today, because it's not a very nice day out there. Make sure you get a ballot for your chance to win some free gas. And by the way, gas just went up again, and we're going to draw for that Tuesday morning with you and Chanel on the morning show. This one's going out to Caleb and Paige. Here's the Navigators with Rhythm of the Goat.

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1: 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I hope you're having an amazing Sunday morning, jamming out to some jigs and reels. If you're looking for something to do with this gray, foggy weather, come find the Oz FM Summer Cruiser Team. We're planning on dropping by all the hot spots today. Later in the afternoon, we're going to be at Signal Hill, but right now, we're making our way to the Memorial Campus because it is residences move-in day. Shout out to all the students moving in, but you know, we've got a ton of prizes we want to give away, and we'll give them to them as a little welcome back to school thing, I guess. And then, yeah, just keep your eyes out, keep your ears peeled, because we've got tons of stuff. We got ballots for a chance to win a free $100 gas gift card. We got some tonic snacks, caramel logs, and tea cakes, and some exclusive Oz merch keychains, yo. 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

0: are. That's Jim Payne of Fergus of Burn with Waltz Around the Cape. And I heard from Johnny Kennedy in St. John's this morning. And he tells us that Kelsey and Jordan are getting married today at the Fairyland Lighthouse. What an incredible spot to be married. We want to wish you both lots of happiness. Well, we're going to take a little break, and I'm going to be back with your OzFM Weather Center update right after this.
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3: This Labor Day, we know the challenges are great, but time and again, workers prove to be far greater. 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
0: 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Take it easy, take the bus. St. John's, 14 degrees. Showers or periods of drizzle. Fog patches lifting this afternoon. Rain in the amounts of 5 to 10 millimeters, except 20 millimeters in the heaviest showers. A high today of 17 degrees, except 21 inland. Tonight, you're looking at showers or periods of drizzle. Fog patches developing this evening. Rain in the amounts of 2 millimeters, a low of 15 degrees. Clarenville, you're currently 13 degrees. Rain at times heavy. Rain in the amounts of 20 to 30 millimeters, except locally 40 millimeters in areas of heaviest rain. Temperatures staying steady near 14 degrees. Tonight, you're looking at showers or periods of drizzle. Fog patches developing near midnight. Rain in the amounts of 2 to 4 millimeters. Temperatures are going to stay steady near 14 degrees. Central Newfoundland, 10 degrees. Rain at times heavy in the amounts of 20 to 30 millimeters, except locally 40 millimeters in areas of heaviest rain. A high of 13 degrees. Tonight, you're looking at rain at times heavy, changing to showers this evening. Fog patches developing near midnight. Rain in the amounts of 5 to 10 millimeters. You're looking at temperatures staying steady near 13 degrees. Cornerbrook, 9 degrees. Rain in the amounts of 10 to 15 millimeters. Winds from the northeast at 30 kilometers, gusting to 60. A high of 10 degrees tonight. Periods of rain or drizzle ending near midnight, and cloudy with a 40% chance of showers or drizzle in the amount of 2 to 4 millimeters. Temperatures rising to 13 by morning.
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1: Hey, how's it going? 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Big flavors, small price. I hope you're having an amazing Sunday morning, enjoying the jigs and reels and making the most of this day off despite the foggy weather. 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But today, right now, is residence move-in day for Memorial students. So we're on the campus, we're giving out prizes, we've got tons of stuff. So if you're not a student, also drop by, say hi, come find your Oz FM Summer Cruiser Team. We've got ballots for a chance to win a free $100 gas gift card. We got some Tonics, caramel logs, and some exclusive Oz merch. We're talking key chains. So, you know, something to do. Say hi. This is, of course, brought to you by Family Cycle, the home of Honda and Kawasaki in Mount Pearl. Have a great day, everybody.
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That's Kitchen Parody with Who Knit You on Oz of M's Jigs and Reels. We're going to send that one out to Johnny Kennedy this morning. That's coming from Dan. We also want to send it out to Morley Stuckless, who's celebrating his birthday on Tuesday, September 8th. Happy birthday, Morley. Hope you have an awesome day. Up next, we have an anniversary greeting from Victoria Decker in Lab City, who wanted to wish a happy anniversary to Sean and Rhonda Decker, who is celebrating their 40th wedding anniversary. Happy anniversary, guys. Here's tomorrow's Hangover with Marry Me Love. Thank you.

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1: That's Rob Ragged with Ghost in the Fog, and you're listening to Jigs and Reels on Odds FM. I'm Bob Taylor. 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And we're going to draw for that on the morning show with you and Chanel this coming Tuesday morning. Hey, let's take another little break, and we're going to be back with more of your Jigs and Reels right after this.
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That's John Boland with Wabana on Oz FM's Jigs and Reels, sending that one out to all the crowd in Belle Isle. And we want to wish a happy birthday to Nicole in Tilton. And greetings coming from Brad Harris. Nicole, we hope you have an awesome day. Here's Peter Jacobs with Take Me Back.

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3: 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I hope you're having a fantastic Sunday afternoon, jamming out to some jigs and reels. If you're looking for the Oz FM Summer Cruiser Team today to get some free prizes, we've got ballots for a chance to win a $100 gas gift card. We got some tonic snacks, you know, caramel logs, tea cakes, and hey, we even got some Oz merch today. We got some key chains exclusively just for you. So drop by, come find us, say hi. This is, of course, brought to you by Thomas Amusements, Newfoundland's most exciting midway, with over 15 thrill-seeking rides for all ages. Right now, we are on the Memorial Campus for the St. John's Campus Mun Move-In Day. So drop by and say hi while we're here. We're going to be hitting Signal Hill later in the afternoon and maybe even the pedestrian mall. Have a great day, everybody.
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0: That's the Navigators with My Little Honda 50 on Oz FM's Jigs and Reels. And that's a request from Kayla Power of Marystown. Want to send that one out to her dad, Rodney Power, who listens to the show every weekend. I'm going to take a little break, and we're going to be back with more music and your Oz FM Weather Center update right after this.
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0: 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Well, St. John's, 14 degrees, showers and periods of drizzle, fog patches lifting this afternoon, rain in the amounts of 5 to 10 millimeters, about 20 millimeters in the heaviest showers. High today, 17, except 21 inland. Tonight, you're looking at showers or periods of drizzle, fog patches lifting this evening, rain in the amounts of 2 millimeters, a low of 15 degrees. Clarenville, you're looking at 13 degrees, rain at times heavy, 20 to 30 millimeters, except locally 40 millimeters. In the areas of heaviest rains. Temperatures staying steady near 14 degrees. Tonight, you're looking at showers or periods of drizzle. Fog patches developing near midnight. Rain in the amounts of 2 to 4 millimeters. Temperatures are going to stay steady near 14 degrees. Central Newfoundland, currently 10 degrees. Rain at times heavy in the amounts of 20 to 30 millimeters, except locally it's 40 millimeters in the areas of heaviest rain. A high of 13 degrees. Tonight, you're looking at rain at times heavy, changing to showers this evening. Fog patches developing near midnight. Rain 5 to 10 millimeters. You're looking at temperatures staying steady near 13 degrees. At Corneburg, 9 degrees. Rain in the amounts of 10 to 15 millimeters. Winds from the northeast at 30 kilometers, gusting to 60, a high of 10 degrees. Tonight, periods of rain or drizzle ending near midnight, then cloudy with a 40% chance of showers or drizzle. Rain in the amounts of 2 to 4 millimeters. The temperatures are going to rise about 13 degrees by morning.
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0: 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See you up there, Rick.
1: That's the Whistle Donkey with Bees Wings. That's a request coming from Mitch and Robert Zerm, who wanted to wish Tara a happy birthday. Happy birthday, Tara, from all of us here at Oz FM's Jigs and Reels. Well, coming up next, I have a very special birthday greeting from Glenda Burns of Fogo Island, who wanted to extend birthday greetings to Ron Bixby, who's celebrating his 70th birthday. Ron, we hope you have the best day. Here's Eddie Coffey with Great Foggy Day.

0: 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And I'm walking on sunshine. Here's Paige and Caleb.
1: Hey, how's it going? It's Caleb from the Oz FM Summer Cruiser Team, brought to you by Jungle Gym's $13 lunch. Big flavor, small price. I hope you're having an amazing Sunday afternoon. Jamming out to some jigs and reels, making the most of the day off despite the gray, foggy weather, the bit of rain, because, you know, it's a gray, foggy day. With the jigs and reels there. Hey, but if you're looking for the Oz FM Summer Cruiser Team, we're on the Munn campus right now for the Residents Move-In Day, giving out some stuff to all of the awesome incoming students. It's just something to do, something, you know, with this rainy weather. We're looking for people, and there's a whole lot of them here. But if you want to find us and come enter the gas draw, do that. Something to do with your day off. This is, of course, brought to you by Family Cycle, the home of Honda and Kawasaki in Mount Pearl.
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That's the Masses Men with Boston Rose. We're going to send that one out to Paul Cody's mom, who's in the hospital right now, and we wish her all the best and a speedy recovery. We also had a request from Calista Silver, who wanted us to play a song for her aunt Loretta Lake, who celebrated her birthday yesterday, so we'll send that one out to her. Happy birthday, Loretta. We hope you had an awesome day. Here's the Fables with Heave Away.

0: That's Rob Lowe's Rock from the West Coast of Newfoundland. We fell in love last night, and that just about does it for another edition of Jigs and Reels here on Oz FM. Thanks for spending part of your holiday weekend with us. I want to congratulate today's winner of tickets to the Ultimate Irish Hooli and the Owen Mac Show. We'll have more tickets to give away next week, so be sure to tune in. Thanks as well to Sheila Williams for coming in to chat about her new show, Sure Why Not. It's happening September 25th and 26th at Holy Heart Theater, so be sure to get your tickets. Congratulations as well, and best wishes to Caleb and Paige from our summer cruiser team. They're out and about again the weekend, and they're getting ready to wrap up their summer. They did a fantastic job all summer long, and they'll certainly be missed. Well, enjoy the rest of your holiday weekend. Have a wonderful week ahead, and remember to be kind to each other. I'm Bob Taylor, and this has been Jigs and Reels on Oz FM. We'll be right back with our parting song.
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1: Hey, how's it going? It's Caleb from the Oz FM Summer Cruiser Team with Paige, of course. We're here on the Munn campus giving away some fantastic prizes for their residents' move-in day. And this is, of course, brought to you by Thomas Amusements, Newfoundland's most exciting midway with over 15 thrill-seeking rides for all ages. If you're coming to find us today with this foggy weather on your day off, we've got tons of prizes. We've got ballots for a chance to win a free $100 gas gift card. We got some Tonics Caramel Logs, and we got Tonics Tea Cakes. And, you know, I don't know if we got any left, but there may be a couple keychains rattling around in the back of the cruiser here. But, you know, come find us. Something to do with this rainy weather. What else are you doing? You're not going for a hike in this weather, are you? Because I'm certainly not. I'd slip. I'd land in the mud. I'd look like how Paige was this morning. Paige, tell us about your fall this morning. Oh, Paige is currently chewing some crackers. But, you know, that's okay. She fell in the mud. She's clean now, but you know, this morning was rough for her. Anyways, we're gonna get going. We're gonna go keep giving out some beautiful, beautiful prizes. And this is, of course, brought to you by Beauty Tone Paint, the colors of home, only at your local Home Hardware.
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12: 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Take it easy. Take the bus. Well, good afternoon, everybody. In the St. John's and Avalon area today, it is calling for 5 to 20 millimeters of showers, winds gusting up to 50 kilometers an hour, a high of 17 degrees today, 21 inland. Tonight, another 2 millimeters of showers, fog patches developing this evening, down to a low of 15 degrees. Tomorrow, then another 5 millimeters of showers, fog will dissipate in the morning, a high of 18 degrees. And tomorrow night, cloudy, with a high chance of showers, down to a low of 13. In Central today, they're calling for anywhere from 20 to 40 millimeters of rain. Winds will gust up to 60 kilometers an hour, a high of 13 degrees. Tonight, another 5 to 10 millimeters of rain. Fog patches will develop near midnight. Winds will continue to gust, but now only up to 50 kilometers an hour, a low of 13 degrees. And tomorrow, another 5 millimeters of showers. Fog dissipating in the morning, a high of 16 degrees. And tomorrow night, cloudy, a high chance of showers, down to a low of 11. And then finally, on the West Coast today, much of the same. It's 10 to 15 millimeters of rain. Winds gusting up to 60 kilometers an hour, a high of 10 degrees. And tonight, another 2 to 4 millimeters of rain. Winds will continue to gust up to 60, but the temperature will rise to 13 degrees by morning. And then tomorrow will be cloudy with a high chance of showers up to a high of 17 degrees. And then tomorrow night, if you can believe this, it'll be cloudy with a high chance of showers down to a low of 11.
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1: 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Big flavor, small price. Caleb and I just packed up. We left Munn Residence move-in day, and now we're going to go get some lunch. But keep an eye out for us because we have tons of prizes, right, Caleb?
2: Yeah, we're going to be on the road all day long. This is our second to last day. It's kind of a bittersweet moment. But, you know, hey, still come find us and, you know, just like make the most of it because this is our last weekend on the road. We've got ballots for a chance to win a free $100 gas gift card. We've got caramel logs. We got tea cakes. You know, pleasures of Tunics, of course. So, you know, just come find us. Get some free stuff. And this is, of course, brought to you by Family Cycle, the home of Honda and Kawasaki in Mount Pearl.
0: 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Oz Undercover.

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Sometimes we're mild. 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
1: 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Caleb and I are just on lunch now. You know, we're getting prepped to hit the road again and give away some amazing prizes. We have so many awesome prizes. Isn't that right, Caleb?
2: Absolutely. So come find us. We're going to be up at Signal Hill in a bit. We're not quite there yet, but you know, we will be. Give it a half an hour, 45 minutes maybe. And you know, just like, yeah, come find us today. It's our second to last day on the road. It's our last weekend out. We've got ballots for a chance to win a free $100 gas gift card. We got some tonics, caramel logs, tea cakes. And hey, I don't know if there's keychains around, but maybe if you show us that you have the NTV Plus app downloaded, I could find a couple more in the back of the cruiser. This is, of course, brought to you by Thomas Amusements, Newfoundland's most exciting midway, with over 15 thrill-seeking rides for all ages.
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11: 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Take it easy. Take the bus. Well, good afternoon, everybody. In the St. John's and Avalon area today, it is calling from anywhere from 5 to 20 millimeters of showers. Winds are gusting up to 50 kilometers an hour, a high of 17 degrees, up to 21 inland. And tonight, another 2 millimeters of showers. Fog patches developing in the evening as well, down to a low of 15 degrees. Tomorrow, expect another 5 millimeters of showers. That fog will dissipate in the morning, a high of 18 degrees. And tomorrow night, cloudy, with a high chance of showers, down to a low of 13. In Central today, they're calling for 20 to 40 millimeters of rain. Winds gusting up to 60 kilometers an hour, a high of 13 degrees. Then tonight, another 5 to 10 millimeters of rain. Fog patches to develop near midnight. Winds still gusting, but now only up to 50 kilometers an hour, a low of 13 degrees. Then tomorrow, another 5 millimeters of showers. Fog dissipating in the morning, a high of 16 degrees. Then tomorrow night, cloudy with a high chance of showers, down to a low of 11. And then finally on the West Coast today, 10 to 15 millimeters of rain, winds gusting up to 60 kilometers an hour, a high of 10 degrees. Then tonight, 2 to 4 more millimeters of rain, winds continuing to gust at 60, temperature rising to 13 degrees by morning. And then tomorrow will be cloudy with a high chance of showers, up to a high of 17 degrees. And tomorrow night, much of the same, cloudy, high chance of showers, but down to a low of 11.
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1: 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Big flavor, small price. I hope everybody is enjoying this gray, foggy day, because I know we are. We are just finishing up our lunch now, and we are going to be making our way to Signal Hill really shortly. And we're still giving away some amazing prizes, aren't we, Caleb?
2: Absolutely. We've got ballots for a chance to win a free $100 gas gift card. We got some tonic snacks, caramel logs, and tea cakes. What? And so, you know, it's our last weekend on the road. Make the most of it. Come find us. Maybe get a photo, get some free stuff, and just say hi. It's something to do. What else are you doing with this weather? I'm not going for a hike. I wouldn't even really be out in this, to be honest. I understand. I won't take it personally if you're hanging out at home today. It is also a fantastic day for that. But, you know, just like, if you're out and about, you're in the car, you're hearing us, come say hi. Anyways, we're going to get going. We're going to be making our way to Signal Hill once again, so come find us there. This is, of course, brought to you by Family Cycle, the home of Honda and Kawasaki and Mount Pearl. And huge thank you to the folks over at Family Cycle for supporting us all summer long. Love you guys. Have a fantastic year. Take care.
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3: 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I hope everyone has enjoyed it this gray, foggy day. And if you are moving into Munn residence, I hope you're staying dry out there. The weather didn't hold off very nice, but that's okay. We're still having a great time. We're still giving out amazing prizes, aren't we, Kalem?
4: Absolutely. Right now, we're at the top of Signal Hill, and we're giving away some fantastic prizes. We got ballots for a chance to win a free $100 gas gift card. We got some Tunix caramel logs, Tunix tea cakes, and we might even have a few Oz FM keychains kicking around, but there's not many left. We're running out fast, and they're hard to find right now. You know, just a couple left in the back of the cruiser. But like, come find us. Stop at Signal Hill. We're going to be here for a little bit longer. And this is, of course, brought to you by Thomas Amusements, Newfoundland's most exciting midway, with over 15 thrill-seeking rides for all ages. Have a great day, everybody.
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10: 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Take it easy. Take the bus. Well, good afternoon, everybody. In the St. John's and Avalon area today, expect 5 to 20 millimeters of showers, winds gusting up to 50 kilometers an hour, a high of 17 degrees, up to 21 inland. And tonight, another 2 millimeters of showers, fog patches coming this evening, down to a low of 15 degrees. Tomorrow, another 5 millimeters of showers, fog will dissipate in the morning, a high of 18 degrees. And tomorrow night, cloudy, with a high chance of showers, down to a low of 13. In Central today, it's 20 to 40 millimeters of rain, winds gusting up to 60 kilometers an hour, a high of 13 degrees. And tonight, another 5 to 10 millimeters of rain, fog patches to develop near midnight, winds gusting up to 50 kilometers an hour at a low of 13 degrees. Tomorrow, then, another 5 millimeters of showers, fog dissipating in the morning, a high of 16 degrees, and tomorrow night cloudy, with a high chance of showers, down to a low of 11. And then finally, on the West Coast today, 10 to 15 millimeters of rain, winds will gust up to 60 kilometers an hour, a high of 10 degrees. Then tonight, 2 to 4 millimeters of rain, winds continuing to gust at 60, temperature will rise to 13 degrees by morning, and then tomorrow, expect it to be cloudy, with a high chance of showers, up to a high of 17 degrees, and then tomorrow night, much of the same, cloudy, high chance of showers, but now a low of 11 degrees.
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0: 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And I'm walking on sunshine. Here's Paige and Caleb.
1: 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I hope you're having a fantastic Sunday, making the most of your day off. If you're looking for the Oz FM Summer Cruiser Team, we're currently at the top of Signal Hill hanging out. You know, we got some prizes to give away if you're looking for us. This is our second to last day on the road, so make the most of it and come find us. We got ballots for a chance to win a free $100 gas gift card. We got some tonic snacks, you know, caramel logs and tea cake, so come find us. We might even have an Oz keychain kicking around if you show us that you got the NTV Plus app download on your mobile device. They're going fast, though. This is, of course, brought to you by Family Cycle, the home of Honda and Kawasaki in Mount Pearl.
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2: I want to tell you a story about the house running blue. 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
2: I am feeling a mix of, you know, bittersweet right now because it's so exciting for kind of the new fall, a new season, but it's also saying goodbye to this point in my life is so sad. You know, it's just like the wind. It's going and you can't hold on to it. It's a moment, right? And I'm so excited to also look back on the summer and just realize how much fun we've really had now that it starts to slow down into the fall. But, you know, we're still going to be up here at Signal Hill for about 30 more minutes. So drop by and say hi if you're looking for us on our second to last day. But we're on the road tomorrow in case you miss us. We've got ballots for a chance to win a free $100 gas gift card. We got some coupons to Dobai's Bakery, and we got some tonics, snacks, you know, tea cakes, and some caramel logs. Also, if you've entered the gas draw this week, we're drawing that Tuesday morning at 7:40 instead of Monday morning because of Labor Day. So listen in then. This is, of course, brought to you by Thomas Amusements, Newfoundland's most exciting midway, with over 15 thrill-seeking rides for all ages.
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2: Hi, I'm Ben Cleary with your Oz FM Headline News. Some positive news for residents of Port Hope Simpson over the weekend after crews worked tirelessly since Wednesday to control a wildfire near the community. The state of emergency notice and evacuation alert have now been lifted. Residents who left the community are now free to return home. The blaze is being described as being held, but officials are reminding everyone that there is still an active wildfire. Emergency crews and firefighting equipment will remain in the area, so residents are asked to be cautious. People are also being reminded that if the wildfire situation changes, they need to be ready to leave the community at a moment's notice. And in advance of this special sitting in the House of Assembly on the Churchill Falls Agreement, the provincial government has launched a portal on the Engage NL website where residents can submit their own questions on the agreement. The plan is to have a four-day debate beginning on Monday, September 14th in the Confederation Building. Expert witnesses will take questions. They include people who helped negotiate the deal and other advisors over the agreement. Now, members of the public are also being provided that opportunity to get further details about the agreement by submitting their own questions through engagenl.ca. The portal is now open and the deadline for submissions is September 10th. And moving now to your Oz FM weather forecast. In eastern Newfoundland tonight, it'll be cloudy with showers and periods of drizzle. And in eastern Newfoundland tomorrow, same thing, cloudy with rain or showers and a chance of a thunder shower. In central Newfoundland tonight, it's cloudy with showers or periods of rain. And in central tomorrow, more clouds with rain and showers. In western Newfoundland tonight, cloudy with showers or periods of rain. And in western Newfoundland tomorrow, mainly cloudy with showers. In Labrador tonight, it'll be partly cloudy over western, central, and northern Labrador. Tomorrow, it'll be mainly cloudy with showers or periods of rain. I'm Ben Cleary. 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
2: Hi, I'm Ben Cleary with your Oz FM weather forecast. In eastern Newfoundland tonight, it'll be cloudy with showers or periods of drizzle. And in eastern tomorrow, cloudy with rain or showers and a chance of a thunder shower. In central Newfoundland tonight, cloudy with showers or periods of rain. And much the same in central Newfoundland tomorrow, cloudy with rain or showers and a chance of a thunder shower. In western Newfoundland tonight, cloudy with showers or periods of rain. And in western tomorrow, mainly cloudy with showers. And finally, in Labrador tonight, partly cloudy over western, central, and northern Labrador. And in Labrador tomorrow, mainly cloudy with showers or periods of rain. I'm Ben Cleary. This has been your Oz FM weather forecast.
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1: 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And of course, this is brought to you by Jungle Jim's $13 lunch. Big flavor, small price. I hope everybody has enjoyed this gray, foggy day. It's a little bittersweet ending it off because I'm going to go home tonight knowing that tomorrow's my last day of being the OzFM Summer Cruiser Team. Caleb, how are you feeling?
2: I am so sad, but I don't think I'm as sad as you. You're going home and you're crying. I know you are, 100%.
1: I'm a little emotional.
2: I'm just kidding. We're just playing, just pulling a leg. But you know, it's sad. It's sad, and we're going to be sorry to say goodbye to all you guys. But keep your ears listening to OzFM because there's always more prizes and more giveaways. Right now, we've got caramel logs and ballots for a chance to win a free $100 gas gift card, as well as a few other goodies if you find us tomorrow for our final day. 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
1: Do you have any posters on your wall growing up?
2: 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The first ones to come into mind, I had a couple Leafs posters. That shouldn't be surprising. I had a couple Simpsons posters as well.
1: Okay.
2: The only one that may be a little odd, and you know what? It's even more strange now that I look back on it. I had a massive poster, and I don't even know where I got this thing. It was a movie poster for Batman and Robin. Widely regarded as the worst Batman movie ever made.
1: Interesting.
2: This is the one where Arnold Schwarzenegger played Mr. Freeze. Batman had like the nipples in his suit.
1: It's not great.
2: It's a terrible setup.
1: Yeah, not great. And that's the poster you had on your wall.
2: The bat nipples.
1: Bat nipples.
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1: Hi, I'm Ben Cleary with your Oz FM Headline News. Some positive news for residents of Port Hope Simpson over the weekend after crews worked tirelessly since Wednesday to control a wildfire near the community. The state of emergency notice and evacuation alert have now been lifted. Residents who left the community are now free to return home. The blaze is being described as being held, but officials are reminding everyone that there is still an active wildfire. Emergency crews and firefighting equipment will remain in the area, so residents are asked to be cautious. People are also being reminded that if the wildfire situation changes, they need to be ready to leave the community at a moment's notice. And in advance of the special sitting in the House of Assembly on the Churchill Falls Agreement, the provincial government has launched a portal on the Engage NL website where residents can submit their own questions on the agreement. The plan is to have a four-day debate beginning on Monday, September 14th in the Confederation Building. Expert witnesses will take questions. They include people who helped negotiate the deal and other advisors over the agreement. Now, members of the public are also being provided that opportunity to get further details about the agreement by submitting their own questions through engagenl.ca. The portal is now open and the deadline for submissions is September 10th. And moving now to your Oz FM weather forecast. In eastern Newfoundland tonight, it'll be cloudy with showers and periods of drizzle. And in eastern Newfoundland tomorrow, same thing, cloudy with rain or showers and a chance of a thunder shower. In central Newfoundland tonight, it's cloudy with showers or periods of rain. And in central tomorrow, more clouds with rain and showers. In western Newfoundland tonight, cloudy with showers or periods of rain. And in western Newfoundland tomorrow, mainly cloudy with showers. In Labrador tonight, it'll be partly cloudy over western, central, and northern Labrador. Tomorrow, it'll be mainly cloudy with showers or periods of rain. I'm Ben Cleary. This has been your Oz FM Headline News.
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1: Hi, I'm Ben Cleary with your Oz FM weather forecast. In eastern Newfoundland tonight, it'll be cloudy with showers or periods of drizzle. And in eastern tomorrow, cloudy with rain or showers and a chance of a thunder shower. In central Newfoundland tonight, cloudy with showers or periods of rain. And much the same in central Newfoundland tomorrow, cloudy with rain or showers and a chance of a thunder shower. In western Newfoundland tonight, cloudy with showers or periods of rain. And in western tomorrow, mainly cloudy with showers. And finally, in Labrador tonight, partly cloudy over western, central, and northern Labrador. And in Labrador tomorrow, mainly cloudy with showers or periods of rain. I'm Ben Cleary. This has been your Oz FM weather forecast.
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1: Show us your phone background this morning. We were making fun of Bonnie's photo of her cat. It kind of looks like he's throwing up in the picture.
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1: Yeah, it's a
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2: Bonnie, how do you not have a better photo of your cat than that one?
1: I know. Mine used to change every hour or like every time you locked it and unlocked it.
2: Okay.
1: So it was totally random. It was just photo, not even from my photo album, photos from the web.
2: These are stock photos.
1: Yeah.
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1: And I had somebody ask me, who are those African kids on your phone? And I was like, oh, yeah, I have no idea.
2: You should have made up stories for each one.
1: I should have.
2: That's Ken. He loves trains.
1: That's great.
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8: Hi, I'm Ben Cleary with your Oz FM weather forecast. In eastern Newfoundland tonight, it will be cloudy with showers or periods of drizzle. And in eastern tomorrow, cloudy with rain or showers and a chance of a thunder shower. In central Newfoundland tonight, cloudy with showers or periods of rain. And much the same in central Newfoundland tomorrow, cloudy with rain or showers and a chance of a thunder shower. In western Newfoundland tonight, cloudy with showers or periods of rain. And in western tomorrow, mainly cloudy with showers. And finally, in Labrador tonight, partly cloudy over western, central, and northern Labrador. And in Labrador tomorrow, mainly cloudy with showers or periods of rain. I'm Ben Cleary. This has been your Oz FM weather forecast.
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8: Hey everybody, thanks for stopping by. For the next 3 hours, we're going to turn the clock back, not because we live in the past, but because these songs still have something to say. Great records don't get old. They find new ears, new memories, and new reasons to turn them up. So let's get things started with one of the great sing at the top of your lungs anthems. Here's Whitesnake, Here I Go Again on Brian Adams Radio. I don't

Genre is a funny thing. Record stores might need labels, but musicians usually don't. Billy Idol built his career on ignoring the rules. This next song pulls from punk, hard rock, new wave, pop, and funk, all without sounding like anything but Billy Idol. Sometimes the best music happens when you stop worrying about where it belongs. Flesh for Fantasy is on Bryan Adams Radio.

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14: Hi, I'm Ben Cleary with your Oz FM weather forecast. In eastern Newfoundland tonight, it'll be cloudy with showers or periods of drizzle. And in eastern tomorrow, cloudy with rain or showers and a chance of a thunder shower. In central Newfoundland tonight, cloudy with showers or periods of rain. And much the same in central Newfoundland tomorrow, cloudy with rain or showers and a chance of a thunder shower. In western Newfoundland tonight, cloudy with showers or periods of rain. And in western tomorrow, mainly cloudy with showers. And finally, in Labrador tonight, partly cloudy over western, central, and northern Labrador. And in Labrador tomorrow, mainly cloudy with showers or periods of rain. I'm Ben Cleary. This has been your Oz FM weather forecast.
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1: You know, it feels just like yesterday. Green Day were the new kids shaking up the rock scene. Now, they're the veterans, inspiring a whole new generation to pick up a guitar. Well, hopefully. They're still writing, touring, and making records that have something to say. And one thing that's never changed is that they've never been afraid to speak their minds. Whether you agree with them or not, Billy Joe Armstrong has always written from the heart, tackling politics, society, and the world around him with the same conviction he had back in the early days. Case in point, here's Holiday on Brian.

If you just joined us, welcome to Bryan Adams Radio, and I'm Bryan Adams. Every once in a while, a movie and a song come together at exactly the right moment. And that's what happened with Flashdance back in 1983. The film was a huge hit, and this song went straight to number one, and even helped the soundtrack to become one of the few albums powerful enough to knock Michael Jackson's Thriller out of the top spot on the charts, even if it was only for a couple of weeks. Think about that. Thriller is one of the biggest albums of all time, and for one incredible moment, Flashdance owned that spotlight. Here's Irene Cara, Flashdance, What a Feeling, on Bryan Adams Radio.

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Hey, I'm Brian Adams, and this is Brian Adams Radio. Songwriters are always stealing little moments from real life. Deep Purple took that idea to another level. They were literally watching a casino burn to the ground after someone fired a flare gun at a Frank Zappa concert. A few days later, they turned what they witnessed into this song, right down to the line, "Some stupid with a flare gun." It doesn't get much more authentic than that. Smoke on the Water from the legendary Deep Purple, one of my favorite bands. This is Brian Adams Radio.

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Brian Adams, and this is Brian Adams Radio. You know, some of the best songs often start with someone else's story. Sheryl Crow has said this next one was inspired by friends she cared deeply about. People trying to find their way through life's twists and turns. She borrowed a phrase here, an observation there, and turned those very personal moments into something millions of us can relate to. That's the magic of songwriting and the magic of Sheryl Crow. Always been a big fan. Here she is with Every Day is a Winding Road.

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1: I got a brand new song of mine to play for you now. This one means a lot to me. Back in 1980, I was 20 years old. I was touring across Canada playing 200-seat clubs, trying to make a name for myself. At almost the exact same time, Terry Fox, who was just a year older than me, was making his own journey across the country. He called it the Marathon of Hope. He was running across Canada to raise money for cancer research. A young man set out with an impossible idea, and more than 45 years later, we're still talking about his courage, his determination, and what he started. So I got to thinking about Terry again lately and how we could use that hope and inspiration now. The idea for this song came to me. It's also featured in the upcoming documentary, Run Terry Run, and I'm extremely proud to be part of telling his story. Here it is, the Ballad of Terry Fox, right here on Brian Adams Radio.

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9: Hi, I'm Ben Cleary with your OzFM weather forecast. In eastern Newfoundland tonight, it'll be cloudy with showers or periods of drizzle. And in eastern tomorrow, cloudy with rain or showers and a chance of a thunder shower. In central Newfoundland tonight, cloudy with showers or periods of rain. And much the same in central Newfoundland tomorrow, cloudy with rain or showers and a chance of a thunder shower. In western Newfoundland tonight, cloudy with showers or periods of rain. And in western tomorrow, mainly cloudy with showers. And finally, in Labrador tonight, partly cloudy over western, central, and northern Labrador. And in Labrador tomorrow, mainly cloudy with showers or periods of rain. I'm Ben Cleary. This has been your OzFM weather forecast.
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0: Hello, I'm Brian Adams, and this is Brian Adams Radio. Thanks for tuning in. Jagged Little Pill arrived like a meteor in 1995 and spawned no less than 5 singles. The 5th of those was notably the most positive and gentler than the rest. Played sort of as a thank you to someone who's filling the roles of both lover and best friend. Here's Alanis Morissette, Head Over Feet, on Brian Adams Radio.
1: I had no choice but to hear you. You stated your case.

Hey, I got a lot of respect for singers who leave absolutely everything on the stage. Dave Grohl is one of those kind of singers. This next song isn't just emotionally demanding, it's physically demanding. Try singing it night after night and still have a voice left for tomorrow. In fact, I actually asked Dave that question about Monkey Wrench. I said, how do you sing that every night? He looked at me and says, I don't know. Here's Dave giving it all with the Foo Fighters right here on Bryan Adams Radio.

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This is Brian Adams, and you're listening to Brian Adams Radio. Every songwriter needs an honest audience, and in Sting's case, it was his dog. He says he sat back in his basement flat, playing his guitar riff over and over, while his dog stared back at him with a look of hopeless resignation, probably just waiting for a walk. Sting has even wondered if that expression somehow inspired the image of a lonely castaway sending out a message in a bottle. Well, the song ended up being their first number one record in the UK. But we all want to know, did the dog get his walk? Message in a Bottle, it's the Police on Brian.

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Collins and Genesis there with Invisible Touch. Funny to think that while that was climbing the charts in 1986, Peter Gabriel was right beside them with one of the biggest songs of his solo career. Former bandmates, different musical directions, but both making some of the best music of their lives at exactly the same time. You couldn't turn on the radio without hearing one or the other. Here's Peter Gabriel, In Your Eyes, on Bryan Adams Radio.

the great things about playing live is realizing a song doesn't have to stay the way it was recorded. Sometimes you strip it down, sometimes you just crank it up. Other times, you reinvent it completely. You two have done exactly that with this next song over the years, Desire. It's been acoustic, electric, heavily reimagined, each tour giving it a new life. I can relate to that. After playing the same songs for decades, it's interesting to find a fresh way to keep them exciting for the band and for the audience. Here's how Desire sounded from the studio album, Rattle and Hum. It's U2 on Bryan Adams Radio. Yeah.

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12: Hi, I'm Ben Cleary with your RSFM weather forecast. In eastern Newfoundland tonight, it will be cloudy with showers or periods of drizzle. And in eastern tomorrow, cloudy with rain or showers and a chance of a thunder shower. In central Newfoundland tonight, cloudy with showers or periods of rain. And much the same in central Newfoundland tomorrow, cloudy with rain or showers and a chance of a thunder shower. In western Newfoundland tonight, cloudy with showers or periods of rain. And in western tomorrow, mainly cloudy with showers. And finally, in Labrador tonight, partly cloudy over western, central, and northern Labrador. And in Labrador tomorrow, mainly cloudy with showers or periods of rain. I'm Ben Cleary. This has been your OzFM weather forecast.
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